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1: I knew God was with me. I always used to pray. My prayer was I asked God to not to let the devil kill me out here while I was in the streets before I could get back. 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
1: They gave it up on
0: but
1: me.
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1: But

0: Reverend Darlene's chat room. 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
1: This is Andrea Willis, and I'm calling from Jacksonville, Florida.
0: All right. What is the advice that you were given?
1: My godmother, Mrs. Ruby Pope, who was a general in the kingdom, always, when I first got married, she told me to let my husband be a husband. Let him be the man. And you follow him as he followed Christ. And I have been following him for 22 years from that advice.
0: Wonderful news. That's wonderful advice. Thank you so much for sharing. You know, this has been a great conversation tonight. And I got your selfie session coming up in about 15 minutes. It's your girl, Darlene.

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0: My name is Meredith, and I'm calling from the Baltimore area. And I just want to say I love your spirit, and I love listening to you in the evening, because you just make having to run my kids around enjoyable fun, and I just love praising God with you.
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All right, family, it's time for the Off the Record Smash. I'm going to Greenville, South Carolina, my hometown, and get talented. Here is Focused.

That's my off the record smash right there. And it's fire, right? Shout out to Taylin Tid. And the name of that song is Focused. I got Sybil Wilkes on the way with another news update.

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0: It is the Nightly Spirit, your girl Darlene. Coming up, yes, Lord, I got a word for you. I got the Vintage Vault, a word and family prayer on the way on the Nightly Spirit.
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1: All right, family, I'm going into my vintage vault and getting Hezekiah Walker, My Health, from the vintage vault on the Nightly Spirit.

Psalms 121, 1 through 2 says, I will lift up my eyes to the hills of Jerusalem, from where my help comes. My help comes from the Lord who made heaven and earth. You know what, family? There are moments in time in our lives when the weight of life feels heavier than your strength. The diagnosis comes, or the bills pile up, or the relationship falls apart, or the grief won't let go, and the answers don't come to you fast enough. And family, if we're honest about these moments, sometimes we start looking everywhere else for help. In desperation, we just want answers, you know? We'll look to people. We'll even put our faith in politics and money and status and go on social media and doom scroll and just get distracted from where we need to be. But I want you to know that David asked a powerful question. He said, where does my help come from? Not where does my temporary relief come from? Not where does my comfort come from? But where does my help come from? Because there comes a point in our lives when you realize that some battles are too big for human solutions. You got to have wisdom that people can't give. You got to have peace that circumstances cannot provide. You need the kind of strength that doesn't come from your own reserves. Now, David reminded us that our help comes from the Lord, the creator of heaven and earth. And I want you to think about that tonight. You know, the one who hung the stars in place, the one who tells the oceans this far and no more. This is the God that created these mountains and the galaxies, and he created time himself. That is who's helping you and your situation, and you're not facing your challenges alone. It's the same God who sustained you yesterday that's sustaining you right now, today, through everything that you're going through. So I want you to stop looking down at the problem and start looking at the promise. Look to those hills that are higher than your fear. Look to those hills that are higher than your disappointment. Listen to the voice of God. Listen through those hills in the midst of your uncertainty, because your help is not coming from what you can see and what you're used to. Your help is coming from the God who sees everything. I want you to be encouraged tonight, family, okay? I'm gonna pray for us coming up in about 15 minutes. It's your girl, Darlene.

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0: for grace. I need somebody to prophesy with your body language. 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In whose direction?
1: In my direction.
0: Come on, you waiting on me to say it. You gotta say it. Say it.
1: He's leaning.

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0: 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Hey, this is Parrot from Charlotte, North Carolina. 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

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And you know, every morning I wake up to get my praise on with 102.5 Praise Charlotte. You should do the same.

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Charlotte's

On this Tuesday, on this wonderful Tuesday, it's time. It's that time again. It's time for the new Donnie McClurkin Show. That's right. And we're going to play the greatest music that you ever want to hear. But it's all a part of what we do here on the new Donnie McClurkin Show, bringing you music that you can live by. Music that's going to have you clapping your hands, but don't drive while you're doing it. Don't you drive clapping your hands.

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0: Hey, Donnie. This is Barbara Partlow from Chicago, Illinois. I want to give a shout out to the Partlow family and to all my grandchildren, great-grandchildren, and my children. I love you, Donnie McCurkin. I've been listening to you forever, and I'm going to continue listening to you every morning in Chicago, Illinois. I love you, Donnie.
1: Well, thank you, Sister Partlow. 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And thank you for listening, dear. Keep listening, and one day I'm going to meet you face-to-face. But until then, stay tuned, girl, and God bless you and your family.

0: Now, I got to take a break real quick, but when we come back, man, we got our praise break primed and ready just for you. So you don't want to leave here. All of this and much more coming up right here on the new Donnie McClurkin
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0: Welcome back, everybody. This is the new Donnie McClurkin Show, playing you music that you can live by. And it's time for our praise break. Our praise break put together by the one and only DJ T-Storm. If you're ready, DJ T-Storm, then hit it!
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1: Hi, this is Donnie McClurkin, and I've got a personal note that I'd like to drop in your spirit. The one thing that you don't hear too much about God is how beautiful he is. You hear about his power, you hear about his love, you hear about the miracles, you hear about the deliverance, you hear about salvation. But the one thing that you don't really hear is how beautiful he is. And it's not just an outward beauty, but it's the beauty of his character, the beauty of his grace, the beauty of his love, the beauty that's undefinable, the beauty that is undeniable. That's right. There's a song that says, he's beautiful beyond description, too marvelous for words. And when you think about the grace of God, when you think about the love of God, you can't help but acknowledge how beautiful his heart is, how beautiful his love is, how beautiful he is. He's a wonderful God and beautiful beyond description.
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0: 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And by the grace of God, we'll be back on tomorrow. But until the next edition of the new Donnie McClurkin Show, hey, walk in the favor of God. 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

0: the wilderness, out of the valley, out of the storm, out of the grave. You won't repeat a battle, you won't repeat a battle, but he already, already won. Go, go, go, go to sleep. He already broke through. He did it, did it, a breakthrough.
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1: It's Sybil Wilkes with what we need to know. Public outrage continues across the city of Houston following the tragic fatal shooting of 52-year-old local contractor Lorenzo Salgado Araujo by a federal immigration officer. Mr. Salgado Araujo, who spent over three decades constructing hundreds of homes across the city, was pursued and shot by Immigration and Customs Enforcement agents driving unmarked vehicles while this man was transporting his labor crew. A separate fatal shooting by a federal immigration officer in Biddeford, Maine, marked at least the ninth time ICE agents have deployed deadly force since the administration's crackdown began. Federal agencies remain tight-lipped regarding the ongoing inquiry. The senator from the state of Maine, Angus King, reported that Homeland Security officials claimed the motorist intentionally weaponized his vehicle against them. It's Tax Tuesday, and financial strategist Katrina M. Kraft is warning expanding business owners that delaying federal tax filings can quickly trigger an expensive cascade of compounding IRS penalties. She explicitly dispels the common misconception that struggling entrepreneurs should hold off on filing their annual paperwork until they possess the full balance due. Because the specific penalties for filing late accumulate far quicker than standard interest charges for paying late, immediate compliance remains critical to saving vital cash flow. A dangerous and historic atmospheric heat dome is blanketing the United States this week again, placing more than 100 million Americans under extreme multi-regional weather alerts. Cities across the Great Basin already shattering long-standing historical milestones, with Salt Lake City hitting a blistering all-time record high of 109 degrees over the weekend. The relentless high-pressure system is now tracking directly into the Midwest and Northeast, bringing suffocating triple-digit heat indices to heavily populated metropolitan corridors like Detroit. I'm Sybil Wilkes. Be informed. Be empowered.
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0: I Hate the Homies, episode 176 is out right now. Check that out, please. But listen, last night in baseball, St. Louis Cardinals outfielder Jordan Walker is your new home run derby winner. Yep, gotta love that for the dude. Did that yesterday in Philadelphia. And then tonight on Fox is your Major League Baseball All-Star game. But this afternoon, in a good one, in a great one, let's not even downplay it, France versus Spain in the semifinals of the World Cup in Dallas. Whoever wins this match goes to the championship. I am overgeeked. Spain got an 18-year-old that's about that life, but France got Mbappe. The Atlanta Dream beat the LA Sparks 101-92. Angel Reese led all scorers with 23, and she had 13 boards. And the Minnesota Lynx barely got past Phoenix 104-100. Kayla McBride had 37. Just found out that the Commanders are going to retire running back John Riggins, number 44, this year. How about that? I'm Griff, and that's your quick sports minute. Commander Cheryl with the birthdays.
3: Thank you, Griff. 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
20: 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Closures started today in the Myers Park area. Providence Road shut down between Colville Road and Cherokee due to a blockage at Portland Avenue. Southbound 85, a stop go between the west end of 45 and Sam Wilson Road due to an accident blocking the right lane. Otherwise, interstates and secondaries accidents are stall free. I'm Jack Wiley with traffic on Praise 102.5 at 610 AM.
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23: Good morning. Humid with variable cloudiness. A thunderstorm around this afternoon. The high will be 86. More than 20 people are facing charges connected to a teen takeover in University City. WSOC says officers arrested a dozen minors at University City Boardwalk last Saturday. 10 parents are charged with contributing to the delinquency of a minor. Teens under the age of 16 have an 11 p.m. curfew. A hotel is going to be developed in Charlotte's South End. Site plans for 1320 South Tryon Street show a ground floor restaurant and underground parking. The project has a completion date of 2028. Syracuse Bishop Douglas Lucia says followers of the Society of St. Pius X are at risk of excommunication. That group, also known as SSPX, operates churches in the area, including St. Athanasius Church in Endwell and Blessed Virgin Mary Church and Priory and Mater Dei Academy in Warners. The Vatican Senate regards SSPX and followers as having spread themselves from the church after consecrating four bishops without approval. I'm Rosia Rivera on Charlotte's Inspiration Station Praise 102.5 and 610 AM.

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3: Yes, it is time for the Faith Walk of the Day, and a scripture that I love is Romans 12:2. Be not conformed to this world, but be ye transformed by the renewing of your mind, that ye may prove what is that good and acceptable and perfect will of God. I love that scripture, and I think a lot of times we don't realize the power of renewing doesn't mean just something becoming new. In order to renew your mind, it takes concentration, it takes laser focus, it takes determination. It takes discipline. It takes being convinced that what you need, you have to renew to make sure you keep it fresh. I think a lot of times, especially when we've been in this thing a long time, which is what they say, you know, I've been this way a long time. But listen, if we serve a God that gives brand new mercy, then I believe that we need to renew our mind every day so we understand the newness of today. A lot of times we're understanding what happened in the past. We're glorifying the past, celebrating the past. And I'm not saying that it should be ignored, but I believe we should prepare our minds for what God is doing next. That takes renewing your mind. In order to renew your mind, you must concentrate and focus on renewing your mind. It is not something that you can do with one read. It is not something that you can do by just playing it over you. I know a lot of people do that. Well, I just play the scriptures. Do you remember what they said? Do you remember where they are? If you don't, then that is not renewing. You're just listening. And so I want us to make sure that we are not just listening, but renewing our mind in the Word. What does that take? It takes making notes, same way you would do in school. Taking notes, writing things down, reciting things, making sure you're hiding it in your heart, making sure you fully understand. So that means digging, seeking, searching for the deeper meaning in the Word. It's more than just words on a paper. It's just more than words in a book. It is the Word of God. It is your power. It is your manual. It is your cheat code. It is everything you need. And if you miss it by just reading it and not renewing your mind in it, not standing on it, not meditating on it, as the Word tells us to do, you'll miss the power in it, and the enemy will deceive you. The enemy's best trick is making sure the people of God don't know the Word of God. So people are always questioning what God did. Why? Because we don't study what He said. If you study what He said, you'll understand who He is and how He works. And then you got the Holy Ghost that's going to come in and give you even more revelation. So good people, let's continue to renew our mind in the Word of God. All right? That's the Faith Walk of the Day. Love you when I mean it. Now's birthday shout out time. 877-242-2426. 877-242-2426. I'm getting my tambourine ready for the birthday shout outs, because y'all know Griff think his tambourine is better than mine. Mine is small, but it's mighty. You hear me? It's small, but it's mighty.
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0: I've been a girl. I've been a girl to you. Who's on the line today?
1: My name is Gerald Singleton from North Louisiana. I'm calling to wish my wife happy anniversary, celebrating 40 years of marriage. God said he will find a wife, find a good thing. I thank God for you, sweetheart. Looking for 40 more years. Y'all have a blessed day. Thank you. Eric and John, y'all in Orlando.
2: Good morning, everybody. This is Benita Behringer, calling from Huntersville, North Carolina. And I'm calling to say happy 5th birthday to my great-nephew, Nehemiah Smith. Nehemiah, Auntie loves you, but God loves you more. And everybody, I mean everybody in the Get Up Church, have a blessed day.
3: Good morning. This is Philip Frazier calling from the nation's capital on this Trust God Tuesday. My birthday shout-outs are belated birthday shout-out to my cousin Crystal Hammonds of Blackville, South Carolina, and a beloved pharmacist from the Veterans Administration, Ann Benneville Murphy, celebrated her birthday on July 13th as well. Happy birthday, ladies. God loves you, and so do I.
4: Yes, my name is Lakeisha Polite. I'm calling from Jacksonville, Florida, on this wonderful Tuesday morning. Yesterday was our grandson's Quad birthday. We call him Quad. He passed away, amen, but we want to just give him a shout-out. The heavenly birthday, amen, and also to my niece Chantel, her birthday is coming up this month as well. I want to just give her a shout-out. Happy birthday to everyone that is celebrating in the month of July, and thank you, Get Up Morning.
5: Good morning, Erica and family. My name is Marlo. I'm calling from Charlotte. I want to send out a great big, big shout-out to Lionel Daniels. I'm proud of you, Lionel. I'm so proud of you, darling. It's your birthday today. Celebrate in faith. And may the Lord keep you and bless you. I love you. I love you. Smooches. Happy birthday.
6: Good morning. My name is Wendy Anthony Brewster, and I'm calling from Atlanta, Georgia. My birthday shout-out is to myself. Today is my birthday, and I just want to thank God. I am so happy. I'm grateful, and God's good. So 64 years of life, and I look forward to many more years. Thank you.
7: Good morning. My name is Barbara Graham. God bless you all. I'm shouting out to all my grandchildren for the month of July and my son, Chauncey. Chauncey's birthday is July 21st. He will be 51 years old. My grandson, Rashawn, whose birthday was July 4th. Happy belated, Rashawn. My grandson, Taj Graham, his birthday is July 23rd. My granddaughter, Sage, whose birthday will be July 26th. God bless you all, and many love all of you and my son Chauncey. God bless y'all all the way to Jersey City, New Jersey. God bless.
8: Good morning. My name is Monique Nelson. I'm calling from Bowie, Maryland, and I would like to wish my niece, Brianne Faith, a happy 18th birthday today as she's getting ready to head off to Jackson State in Mississippi at the end of this month. You guys have a blessed day. Thank you.
0: Well, happy birthday, everybody, and thank you so much for celebrating your birthday love with us. Do we have any more in the Get Up Church?
9: I got a few. Comedian Corey Johnson, Lizzie Morgan, that's Wes Morgan's daughter, and Trish Hines, that's my homeboy, comedian, laugh therapist, better half. Happy birthday.
0: What about you, Cheryl?
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0: I have about 19 nieces and nephews that have birthdays in July. Happy birthday to all of y'all. I love you so much. All right, y'all stick around. There's more on the way. 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
4: 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Providence Road is shut down between Colville Road and Cherokee due to fallen power lines at Portland Avenue. We are heavy on the outer loop of 45 on the ramp to southbound 85 headed toward Gaston County. Northbound 85 in Gaston, stop and go between Cox Road and McAdenville. And we have malfunctioning traffic lights on Sharon View Road at Carmel Road. I'm Jack Wiley with traffic on Praise 102.5 and 610 AM.
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7: Good morning, human with variable cloudiness. A thunderstorm this afternoon. The high will be 86. Mecklenburg County residents are being warned about an intestinal parasite that causes diarrhea. Cyclosporiasis has hit around 200 people in North Carolina over the past 10 weeks. Mecklenburg's interim health director says close to 20 of those cases are local. The symptom of explosive diarrhea can last anywhere from 2 days to 2 weeks. A suspect is accused of shooting two people in Albemarle. Officers found two people hurt after shots were fired on Inger Street Sunday. Devontae Wall has since been charged with attempted murder. A lightning strike is being blamed for starting a fire at a church in Hamburg. The future of the 20-member parish is now in doubt. It sparked late on Thursday night before Fessenden Fire Chief Aaron Opal arrived to see flames coming from the top of the church and wood burning to the ground. Members of the parish board will be meeting soon to determine the fate of the church. I'm Rosie Rivera on Charlotte's Inspiration Station Praise 102.5 and 610 AM.
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9: The beatboxing is powerful.
10: I get people coming up 11 minutes. What'd you say, Cheryl?
9: And beatboxing.
8: Set that. Yeah.
10: You gave a little beatboxing. You gave a little Michael Jackson, too. Coming up this hour, I'll have an Ericaism for you 11 minutes after the hour. Sybil Wilkes will give us the 5 things you need to know, and then Griff will cap things off with the joys and concerns. Music from Jermaine Dolly, Jabari Johnson, and Canton Jones. Here's my single, Do You Believe in Love, on Get Up.
8: No.
10: Let's go. 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
10: 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Providence Road is shut down between Colville Road and Cherokee due to fallen power lines. 77 southbound is stop and go between West Boulevard and just after Clanton due to a stalled vehicle on the shoulder at exit 7. We're also looking at northbound delays on 85 in Gaston County between Coxford and McAdenville. On Beatty's Ford inbound, the right lane is blocked due to an accident at I-85. I'm Jack Wiley with traffic on Praise 102.5 at 610 a.m.
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12: Good morning, human with variable cloudiness. A thunderstorm this afternoon. The high will be 86. Mecklenburg County residents are being warned about an intestinal parasite that causes diarrhea. Cyclosporiasis has hit around 200 people in North Carolina over the past 10 weeks. Mecklenburg's interim health director says close to 20 of those cases are local. The symptom of explosive diarrhea can last anywhere from 2 days to 2 weeks. A suspect is accused of shooting two people in Albemarle. Officers found two people hurt after shots were fired on Inger Street Sunday. Devontae Wall has since been charged with attempted murder. A lightning strike is being blamed for starting a fire at a church in Hamburg. The future of the 20-member parish is now in doubt. It sparked late on Thursday night before Fessenden Fire Chief Aaron Opal arrived to see flames coming from the top of the church and wood burning to the ground. Members of the parish board will be meeting soon to determine the fate of the church. I'm Rosie Rivera on Charlotte's Inspiration Station Praise 102.5 and 610 a.m.

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4: Well, saints of the Most High God, we are coming to you live from the Get Up Church of Our Lord, Baptocostal Non-Denominational, AME, CME, ENG, LMNOP, Apostolic Church of God. First, all right, Brother Griff, let the Lord use you.
5: Thank you, First Lady Pastor.
4: You welcome.
5: Gotta say, happy birthday to Lizzie Morgan and Trish Hines. That's the lab therapist's wife. Happy birthday, Trish. Oh, and the homie Corey Johnson. Very, very funny dude from South Carolina. But first, giving honor to God, who's the head of my life, I'd like to say I'm glad to be in the house of the Lord one more time, Elder Cheryl.
6: Uh-huh.
5: Because he brought me from a mighty, mighty long way. Sister Trish Hines, I could have been dead, sleeping in the grave, but God is good.
4: All the time.
5: And all the time.
4: God is good.
5: Yes, yes, yes. Ladies and gentlemen, I say it and I be on it. Social media is a lot. I was talking to a teacher the other day, and she said the kids is on the phone, right? And then they asking the teachers all these questions that the teacher don't know, but they just found out it's so much information for these children, for third graders and fourth graders. Like, it's just too much. It's too much sometimes. And you, if you an adult and you lose an hour and 48 minutes and you grown with when you pay bills and mortgages and have a job, what do you think it does to a kid? We have to cap this space now, man. You got to tell your children, okay, mess with it for a little while. Let's do something else. Let's read a book. Come on, let's make them read books. How about don't whoop them and make them read? I'm here for that. Like, let's come on. We got to stop this. It's too much for kids. And then they don't process. You know, they want out of here if somebody say they got a big nose. And you grown and still got low self-esteem. Come on now. Now, somebody in their car saying, yeah, I do feel a way when they call me big nose. I don't, because my nose is big. You get to say, ain't he all right? Somebody else is saying, man, Griff, you right. We got to do something about our babies. We do, because they the next generation. Yes. You get to say, ain't he all right? But if you like me and you know, man, you talk about me, say it in my face. Ain't he all right? Yeah. Sick of folk.
6: But don't make reading. Don't make reading a punishment, because then they're going to always equate it to that. But, you should be having them get certain hours to the tablet, certain hours to a book, certain hours
4: phone
6: outside.
4: Down time. Phone down time, You absolutely have to. Listen, if grown-ups have to do it, come on.
6: Exactly.
4: You could be at church, literally sitting on Instagram. I said it one time. I said, oh, y'all missed that because y'all was going Instagram. So many heads popped up like, uh-oh.
6: Right.
4: I said, busted, huh?
5: Right.
4: Got you.
5: Right.
4: Okay. What I just say. You don't know. You're on your phone. Pay
6: guilty.
4: Attention.
6: Look, I'm guilty sitting on the front row.
4: Me too.
6: Praise God.
4: Stick around, y'all. There's more on the way. It's Get Up Morning.
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20: 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Northbound 85 in Gaston County, stop and go between Coxford and McAdenville. Freedom Drive inbound, stop and go between Camp Green Street and Moorhead Street due to an accident. The outer loop of 45, heavy between 85 and West Boulevard. Billy Graham Parkway southbound, heavy between 85 and Josh Birmingham Parkway. And we are looking at an accident on Oppenheimer Road eastbound near Sharon Amity. I'm Jack Wiley with traffic on Praise 102.5 at 6:10 a.m.
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23: Good morning, human with variable cloudiness. A thunderstorm this afternoon. The high will be 86. Mecklenburg County residents are being warned about an intestinal parasite that causes diarrhea. Cyclosporiasis has hit around 200 people in North Carolina over the past 10 weeks. Mecklenburg's interim health director says close to 20 of those cases are local. The symptom of explosive diarrhea can last anywhere from 2 days to 2 weeks. A suspect is accused of shooting two people in

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1: 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We'll talk to our friend Anthony Brown. 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We all need that in our lives, right? More wins for all of us. I love it. Music from Yolanda Adams, Jordan Armstrong, and Jacalyn Carr. Here's John P. Key with Church Medley on Get Up Mornings.

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17: This report is sponsored by Mothers Against Drunk Driving. Northbound 77, stop and go between Gold Hill Road and Tyvola. The outer loop of 45 and West Mech, stop and go between 85 and West Boulevard. The inbound delays on Independence between Albemarle Road and Briar Creek. Billy Graham Parkway southbound, stop and go between 85 and Josh Birmingham Parkway. And Freedom Drive inbound is stop and go between Camp Green Street and Moorhead Street due to an accident. I'm Jack Wiley with traffic on Praise 102.5 and 610 AM.
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19: Good morning, humid with variable cloudiness. A thunderstorm this afternoon. The high will be 86. Mecklenburg County residents are being warned about an intestinal parasite that causes diarrhea. Cyclosporiasis has hit around 200 people in North Carolina over the past 10 weeks. Mecklenburg's interim health director says close to 20 of those cases are local. The symptom of explosive diarrhea can last anywhere from 2 days to 2 weeks. A suspect is accused of shooting two people in Albemarle. Officers found two people hurt after shots were fired on Inger Street Sunday. Devontae Wall has since been charged with attempted murder. A lightning strike is being blamed for starting a fire at a church in Hamburg. The future of the 20-member parish is now in doubt. It sparked late on Thursday night before Fessenden Fire Chief Aaron Opal arrived to see flames coming from the top of the church and wood burning to the ground. Members of the parish board will be meeting soon to determine the fate of the church. I'm Rosie Rivera on Charlotte's Inspiration Station Praise 102.5 and 610 AM.
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4: All right, Cheryl, what are we talking about today?
5: All right. We're all a part of Generation X, right? According to MediaCulture.com, when it comes to technology, we are considered a bridge generation that grew up in the analog era and adopted digital age, right? We view tools like AI, social media with a healthy dose of caution before adopting them. But because of the military training my husband have, he don't want to have nothing to do with it. So you have some in our generation who's like, that's security breach. I'm not doing it. I don't want to. And so he barely updates his cell phone. Like, he will get rid of his cell phone when he don't have enough storage. Like, what, sir? Like, you know what I'm saying? But for me, I'm like looking for the next technology. I want to know. I want to be on top of it all, which is why we have our AI specialist, Kim Fox Dunnigan, teaching us and making sure that we know you don't have to be afraid of it and how to use it to our advantage, right? But I want to know what's one piece of technology you refuse to use? Is there something that's happening right now that you're saying, nope, I don't want to do it? Now, when my grandmother was living, she wouldn't use the microwave. She was like, that food cooked too quick. I'm not doing it. I'm not doing it. And so what is something that you won't use?
4: When I go to the grocery store and I people wave their hand under that thing to pay for their food,
5: yeah, no, ma'am, I'm not no doing sir. That.
6: What do they do?
5: So, yeah, you
4: wave
5: can have
4: hand
5: a chip
4: under the thing, a chip so in your hand.
6: Revelations, like,
5: sound exactly. Like the mark of the beast to me.
6: Yeah,
5: exactly. That's right, Eric. Like, I forgot about that.
4: It took me a minute to even get, like, with the Apple Pay and just using my phone. I left and I was like, oh my God, I don't have my wallet. And I realized just how much is in my phone. But it's scary. Yeah. How much is in my phone?
5: Yeah.
4: You know what I mean? But
5: y'all
4: laughed
5: at me about the bank.
4: It was very convenient.
5: Yeah.
6: Cheryl gonna get in the bank line. You understand me?
4: Griff ain't going to the bank.
6: No, fair what y'all talking about.
5: None of it. Nobody's walking around with cash anymore.
4: My mom is not going to take a picture of the check and put it in there. She's still going to the bank. Mm-hmm. She's still going downtown. I was like, Mom, you really don't have to do that to pay a ticket. Just put it on.
5: My mother was doing money
4: orders. Information there, Mama. Mm-hmm. They already have your information. If you went to the hospital, they got your information. Your social, they already have it.
5: Yep.
6: This ain't real technology, but I don't know how to use an air fryer. I'm not a
5: I love it. I love the air fryer.
6: I heard, but
5: I love the air
6: fryer. I'm like, that ain't no oven.
5: That's technology. You're right.
4: No, my oven went out on a Thanksgiving, and I had three air fryers going. I literally had to cook Thanksgiving dinner. Yes, and it was amazing.
5: Yeah, it's good.
6: I heard, and I know what it do to fries and everything else, but
5: it revives your fries. It does. Yeah, you could cook. I like to fry my chicken in there. Yeah. Yep.
6: I'm an old man as old as Cheryl is going to the bank. For $30.
5: Why do you have to throw me in there with
4: you? Just talking about your home oldness that you don't do.
5: You know what? I heard you talking about too, Erica. You don't like the self check-in either because it's like, was it you that said you didn't like that?
4: I mean, I do sometimes, but I want you to earn your money.
5: See,
4: I got to pay all this money. Somebody else do something.
5: Like, I don't work for the grocery store.
4: I don't work for the grocery store. I used to work for the grocery store. I don't anymore. Okay, maybe it's trauma.
6: Never
4: for me.
6: I don't self checkout. I'm stressed. And then when you do it all by yourself, then they want a human to come talk to you. Leave me alone.
5: Up.
6: I thought this was a
5: You have the lights blinking because you don't know what you're doing.
6: Right. And everybody behind me going, number five. Jeez, I remember my first grocery list.
4: So we want to know what's one piece of technology you refuse to use. Maybe it's Face ID for you. I don't know. What's one piece of technology you refuse to use? Call us 877-242-2426. The first time I seen my face, I ran a red light and they sent me a picture of me. Yes, you heard me right. They sent me a picture of me looking like, did they just take a picture of me? And I had to pay that ticket. We want to know, 877-242-2426. What's one piece of technology you refuse to use?
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2: Good morning. Human with variable cloudiness, a thunderstorm this afternoon. The high will be 86. Mecklenburg County residents are being warned about an intestinal parasite that causes diarrhea. Cyclosporiasis has hit around 200 people in North Carolina over the past 10 weeks. Mecklenburg's interim health director says close to 20 of those cases are local. The symptom of explosive diarrhea can last anywhere from 2 days to 2 weeks. A suspect is accused of shooting two people in Albemarle. Officers found two people hurt after shots were fired on Inger Street Sunday. Devontae Wall has since been charged with attempted murder. A lightning strike is being blamed for starting a fire at a church in Hamburg. The future of the 20-member parish is now in doubt. It sparked late on Thursday night before Fessenden Fire Chief Aaron Opal arrived to see flames coming from the top of the church and wood burning to the ground. Members of the parish board will be meeting soon to determine the fate of the church. I'm Rosie Rivera on Charlotte's Inspiration Station Praise 102.5 and 610 AM.
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5: All right, good people. Coming up this hour, let's see. I'll share a love talk. Cheryl will give you the trending topics, and Joy Taylor will have the daily play. Great music from Jonathan McReynolds, Isabel Davis, and Zacardi Cortez. Here's Ron Carter and Ricky Diller with Open My Eyes. I'm Good Up Morning.

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1: For God so loved the world.
2: Yes, it is time for the love talk of the day. And listen, there are people whose love look a little strange because it's got too much jealousy in it. You've been friends a long time, but their words to you and about your accomplishments and your things are never really fully loving and supportive. They're kind of cynical and like, all right, your little wedding. Okay, I see. Be careful of those people that just got a little bit of jealousy mixed in that love. Be careful for those people that are around you and always comparing themselves to you. I know somebody who had a really good friend who would always go around to this guy's employees saying, you're going to work for me one day. What are you doing that for? What do you mean? You're not going to get your own employees? You want to steal his? Your friend? That's not love. I pray that your eyes are open, that you recognize the frenemies in your circle. You understand that when they say they love you, it ain't real. It's tainted. You know, maybe they just not there yet. People have their own brokenness and they're allowed to have it, right? I'm not in the business of saying you evil and all that kind of stuff. You got issues. If you're supposed to be my friend, God allowed us to be in close proximity, and all you can do is be jealous of me. Go that way, away from me as far as you can. I love you so much, but over there. But I pray that you have the strength to recognize it. Sometimes, Christians, sometimes, believers, we speak too much Christianese. Well, I don't want to do that. I don't want them to think, do you know who you are? Then they should think what you think about yourself, too. If you feel good about yourself, they should think that. I don't want them to think I think I'm better. That's not what you think. You think well of yourself. So then speak well of yourself. That is okay. And if they don't know how to handle it, if you got to dumb down your blessings, if you can't hardly talk about none of your miracles and they supposed to be a friend that love you, let's transition to somebody that knows how to love and celebrate. Love and know how to be around. Love and doesn't have a problem if they don't call you every 5 seconds. Ooh, Jesus, that's so exhausting. Lord God, if that's what our love means, I got to call you and say something every single day, I'm going to miss a few days. And I still love you fully. I really do. I love you. What you did that was big, it was big. I just wasn't there. And that's okay. If your love means I got to chase you down and wear pom-poms, ooh, child, it's exhausting. I cannot do it. But you're also not going to sit in my face and play with me either. You're not going to do that. Because that ain't love. All right. That's the love talk of the day. Learn the lessons, good people. Trending Topics is up next on Get Up Mornings.
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15: 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Northbound 77 stop and go between Carolyn's Boulevard and Nations Ford. We'll also look at inbound delays on Independence between Albemarle Road and Briar Creek. Freedom Drive inbound, heavy between Camp Green Street and Moorhead Street due to an accident. The outer loop of 45, heavy between Wilkinson Boulevard and West Boulevard. I'm Jack Wiley with traffic on Praise 102.5 at 610 a.m.
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5: All right. So if you go to our website at getuperica.com, we've listed the America's 10 worst states to live in 2026. Ooh. Uh-oh. I know, right? CNBC ranked the 10 worst states to live in based on quality of life. And you'll see why Texas, Louisiana, and Georgia, Griff, are on this list. Many states lack adequate mental health resources, worker protection, and reproductive rights. High crime rates, poor air quality, and limited child care availability is why this list is what it is. So I'm going to go through them really quick. Arkansas is on the list at number one. Nearly 19% of its households lack resources to put sufficient food on the table. Yep. Number two, Oklahoma. No worker protection. They only get $7.25 for minimum wage.
6: Oh, no.
5: I know. Alabama ranks the last for mental health providers per capita of people that live there. Missouri has 462 violent offenses per 100,000 residents. So, yeah, a lot of violent offenders there. Utah, high ozone levels, bad air quality, not enough health care providers. Georgia, less inclusive state. No public accommodation law protecting people. Louisiana, the fifth highest crime rate. Indiana, less child care facilities. And Texas has the highest rate of people without health care. And then Tennessee is the highest rate of drug rape crimes. So those are the top 10. You can check out more details about it on our website at getuperica.com. All right.
6: I
5: big announcement.
6: Live. No, I'm just playing. That's what you try to do when your name be on the list.
5: Well, I was born in.
7: It's not really me.
6: The whole state. The whole state.
5: Right. Might not be talking about my county, but the whole state.
7: Right.
5: All right. Yesterday, Bishop J. Drew Scheer gave an announcement of an apology because during the AIM convention, they mentioned that the Clark sisters was going to Las Vegas for a 2-weekend residency, right? And said it was the first for gospel, but Clara Ward did it back in 1961. He said he was misinformed, but we really are still excited about this Legends tour that's coming.
7: Absolutely.
5: To Las Vegas. So I want to say that was big and, you know, big on him to do that. But we are celebrating the Clark sisters and their legacy of doing it with Fred Hammond and Dietrich Haddon. They're calling it Legends.
7: Really happy for them, yeah.
5: Yeah. I know Dietrich like, yeah, I mean, this is so good. Fred, the sisters. So if you're in Vegas.
7: I'm super happy for Dietrich because Dietrich is so underrated.
5: Yeah. Yeah.
7: That boy is so underrated. Like,
5: I agree.
7: Man.
5: I agree. So you can. You can go on to the Clark Sisters website and you can get the tickets or wherever you buy tickets. I'm sure Ticketmaster has them. Make your way there so we can sell it out. They can have more gospel residencies. How about that?
7: Absolutely. Why not?
5: Why not? All right, guys. If you're celebrating your birthday, you're celebrating today with Tamika Tiny Harris, with Lorianne Gibson, actor Stan Shaw. Special birthday shout out to Lee Michaels, Kevin Langford, and Miss Carolyn Farmer. So if it's your birthday, well, happy birthday.
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8: This is the Daily Play with Joy Taylor. It's not just Golden State with a golden opportunity to land one of, if not the, greatest players of all time. The Timberwolves are also reportedly making progress towards signing LeBron James. After Steph Curry made his public pitch to LeBron over the weekend from the American Century Championship Pro-Am Golf Tournament, In Lake Tahoe, the Warriors hired Frank Vogel, the coach LeBron won his Lakers championship with, as a top assistant to Steve Kerr. As for the Wolves' chances, former players and coaches are saying that they want to see it, and head coach Chris Finch said there's a hole in the starting lineup that LeBron would, quote, easily fit into. I know he's looking for happiness right now, and I think the happiness quotient in Minnesota is extremely high. My happiness quotient for this NBA offseason is extremely high. For more on this and other top stories of the day, tune into the Daily Play with Joy Taylor at UrbanOnePodcast.com or wherever you get your podcasts.
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0: It's Get Up Mornings, y'all. I'm Erica Campbell, loving Jesus and loving you. Thank you for rocking with us today. I pray you heard something to encourage your soul. I pray you love the gospel music. Listen, thank you for supporting gospel music. We need you. Can't do this show without you. I say it all the time, and I truly, truly mean it. So thank you for listening today. Hey, team, what'd you love about the show today?
1: Man, Anthony Brown got new music, and that thing is so good.
0: It.
1: That anthem, ooh, he's got another one on his hand. And I love the Get Up Church, the Get Up Poll. I knew it was going to be funny to see how many people are afraid of technology.
0: Right,
1: so
0: right.
1: Good. What
2: but
1: about
2: I
1: you?
2: I thought it was weird that, you know, microwaves and air fryer are technically, I mean, a microwave was technology in what, 82,
1: yeah,
2: 84? Yeah. But and people still not down
1: high radiation levels, though. Yeah.
0: High radiation. Yeah, absolutely. I mean, you know, we're obsessed with moving things quick.
2: Like, man, I'm in the hospital. My microwave has been reheating.
0: No, you just don't know that's what it's connected to.
2: I know.
0: People and issues in their body have come from the,
2: yeah, they say it's hives and it's microwave food.
1: It's because you eat microwave food?
0: Your hives! Lord Jesus.
2: I thought I was doing good by not eating Cheetos and red dye and all that. And look,
1: now you can't microwave. Yeah, can't microwave.
0: Well, listen, pray, church. Thank y'all for rocking with us. That's what you do. Ask the Holy Spirit to lead you. How about that? Thank y'all for rocking with us. Can't do the show without you. Let's end with a word of prayer. Lord, I thank you and I praise you for this day, for your love, your power, your strength, your wisdom. We won't walk in fear today. Lord, your word says be anxious for nothing. So we won't be anxious, but we'll pray about it. We know you'll guide us. You'll cover us. You'll keep us in the center of your will and the palm of your hand. Lord, keep us from all hurt, harm, and danger. Wrap your arms around us. Lord, let us seek and serve you and you only. We give you all praise, glory, and honor. In your mighty name I pray. Thank God. Amen.
1: Amen.
2: Amen.
0: Y'all have a good one, and we'll see you tomorrow. We'll be faith walking.
1: Love talking.
2: Enjoy living.
0: On Get Up Mornings. Bye, everybody.
2: Love you, Mama.
0: Bye, Lily.
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0: Hallelujah. 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

0: working on me. So Cardi Cortez working on me on Praise 102.5 and 610 AM. I'm Melanie and it is a wonderful Tuesday. Little overcast, but thankfully a lot cooler than it has been. And that's going to be the story of the day. We'll take a look at weather in a little bit. But right now, let's take a look at history. And on this day in 1885, Sarah E. Good made history as the first African-American woman to receive a U.S. patent. She was a furniture store owner in Chicago and recognized a common problem facing many of her working class customers. They lived in small apartments with very little space, so she designed an ingenious solution, a folding cabinet that functioned as a roll-top desk by day and folded out into a comfortable bed at night. Yep, it was the forerunner of the Murphy bed, which wouldn't become famous until about 15 years later. But her innovation and design proved that necessity is the mother of invention, and combined practicality with creativity long before multifunctional furniture became popular. So today, her pioneering spirit lives on through the Sarah Good STEM Academy in Chicago, where future scientists, engineers, and inventors are inspired by the woman who showed that great ideas can transform everyday life. I love that. Celebrating the legacy of Sarah Good. Family, got some great music ahead. Your top news story of the day coming up at 10:45. We're Charlotte's Inspiration Station.
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13: I'm WBTV Chief Meteorologist Al Conklin with today's First Alert weather forecast. Clouds and spritzes and sprinkles this morning will give way to some sunshine this afternoon. Highs in the middle 80s. Partly cloudy for tonight. Lows not far from 70. Hotter weather for the rest of the week. Mostly sunny Wednesday near 90. Plenty of sunshine. Mid-90s here Thursday and Friday. Lower 90s over the weekend. And by the weekend, scattered thunderstorms develop both afternoons.
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0: 6:10 a.m. I'm Melanie. It's time for your top news story of the day. What you need to know. Listen, family, the conflict between the U.S. and Iran has intensified once again, raising fresh concerns about global energy supplies and the possibility of a broader regional war. Iranian state media is reporting new explosions in one of the country's port cities after the U.S. launched another round of military strikes. The latest escalation follows reports that Iran targeted two tankers in the Strait of Hormuz, one of the world's busiest shipping routes. In response, the U.S. Central Command says that it plans to restart its naval blockade in the region, while President Donald Trump announced plans to impose a 20% fee on cargo moving through the strait. Iran, meanwhile, is warning of what it calls a devastating response if the United States attacks additional military or nuclear facilities. Financial markets reacted quickly. Global oil prices jumped sharply after news that the ceasefire had broken, and with Brent crude hosting one of its largest gains in weeks. The strait carries roughly 20% of the world's oil supply, as we well know now. So any disruption there has the potential to, again, affect fuel prices, shipping costs, and inflation around the globe. So for now, diplomats continue searching for a path back to negotiations, but the situation remains highly volatile. We'll keep you posted as the story continues to develop. I'm Melanie, and that is what you need to know.
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0: 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I've

0: a growing cyclospora outbreak that is now affecting more than 30 states. Michigan has been hit the hardest, reporting more than 2,600 cases, while states including Ohio, New York, Illinois, Indiana, and Kentucky are also seeing higher than normal numbers. Investigators believe now that lettuce and other leafy greens may be linked to some illnesses, although they're still working to identify the exact source. Some Taco Bell restaurants in the Detroit area have temporarily removed items like lettuce and cilantro, pico de gallo, and guacamole. Like, what is left, right? It's the chicken and cheese. But they're being cautious, and you can't be mad at that. Cyclospora, of course, is a microscopic parasite that can cause stomach upset, and it is unlike a typical stomach bug because symptoms can last for weeks if it's left untreated. Health experts recommend buying whole head lettuce instead of pre-cut bagged greens when possible, and they suggest that you remove the outer leaves and thoroughly rinse produce under running water, although they say that can't stop it. Also, for vegetables that can be cooked, heating them to at least 158 degrees is the safest way to kill the parasite. So food safety starts long before dinner hits the table. We'll keep you posted as this story continues to develop, and not yum yum, yuck yuck. Got some classic music from Andre Crouch and Kiara Sheard and Mike Jr. coming up on Praise.
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9: I'm WBTV Chief Meteorologist Al Conklin with today's First Alert weather forecast. Clouds and spritzes and sprinkles this morning will give way to some sunshine this afternoon. Highs in the middle 80s. Partly cloudy for tonight. Lows not far from 70. Hotter weather for the rest of the week. Mostly sunny Wednesday near 90. Plenty of sunshine. Mid-90s here Thursday and Friday. Lower 90s over the weekend. And by the weekend, scattered thunderstorms develop both afternoons.
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3: 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And I know your Erica-ism going to be all that.
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5: 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It's not just Golden State with a golden opportunity to land one of, if not the, greatest players of all time. The Timberwolves are also reportedly making progress towards signing LeBron James. After Steph Curry made his public pitch to LeBron over the weekend from the American Century Championship Pro-Am Golf Tournament in Lake Tahoe, the Warriors hired Frank Vogel, the coach LeBron won his Lakers championship with, as a top assistant to Steve Kerr. As for the Wolves' chances, former players and coaches are saying that they want to see it, and head coach Chris Finch said there's a hole in the starting lineup that LeBron would, quote, easily fit into. I know he's looking for happiness right now, and I think the happiness quotient in Minnesota is extremely high. My happiness quotient for this NBA offseason is extremely high. 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

I want you to know, long as I got King Jesus, I don't need nobody else. Do you hear me what I say? Long as I got King Jesus, I don't need nobody else. Come on.

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The one and only Vicki Winans and family, you'll want to stay right here because we're talking with her in just about 25 minutes about a wonderful stage play she is in town with this weekend. But right now, it's birthday shout-out time, and we're wishing some very special people happy birthday. We want to say happy birthday to Alexander Harris and Lee Michael celebrating a birthday. Happy birthday to James Jameson and Melanie Wallace. And last but not least, it's Ray Mechanic's birthday. Hey, Ray, enjoy your day. Love you so much. Happy birthday to you and you and you. Courtesy of Praise 102.5 and 610 AM.

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2: Many times in life, we focus on all that we don't have, and it makes us worry. But today, I want to remind you of the one that you do have and let you know that he's still able.

0: changed my perspective. And so
1: now the worry is over.
0: Yes.
1: And the doubt is gone away. God reminded me.
0: He reminded me.

0: And remember that
1: God is able.
0: He's able.
1: Able.
0: He hasn't changed.
1: He's still able. Able.
0: Seems like problems are waiting in line just for you.
1: God is able.
0: He's able.
1: Able.
0: You say I've never faced

0: Raise 102.5, 610 AM family. Some great stuff going on in the Queen City this weekend. And I've got my friend, play producer Andre Davis, and the legendary Vicky Winans on the line to tell us about it. Hey, family, how you doing this morning?
1: Great. What's up?
2: Good. How are you?
0: We are super duper excited about this stage play, A Man of the House, coming to the Queen City this Saturday. That's this Saturday, the 18th, for two shows. Andre, tell us what this play is all about.
2: So it's about domestic abuse, but in this one, the man is the victim as opposed to the abuser. So it's a different spin on domestic violence than what we're used to hearing about.
0: And why was it important for you to tell this story?
2: So this was my first time coming out as a playwright, and I wanted to write something that was different but that I had experience with. And I've done a couple plays about domestic abuse, but it was always from the female perspective. So yeah, I thought it would be interesting to lend an ear to the male perspective, especially when the abuse is more verbal and emotional as opposed to the physical.
0: Wow, interesting indeed. And Ms. Vicky Winans, tell us about your role and why it's important for you to be part of this play.
1: It's important for me to be part of the play. Number one, I ain't no women get to fight. That's the first time. When I say, tell me about the play, I'm like, are you serious? A man gonna come to see where he can get himself beat up. Get himself beat up instead of beating her up. And he was absolutely correct. We did the show in, what city was it?
2: New Brunswick, New Jersey.
1: Yeah, we did the show in New Brunswick, New Jersey. And when I tell you, dumb people was on their feet. They was having a ball. They're clapping. And they was laughing. I don't think there was 5 minutes that went past that they were not either laughing or crying or clapping their hands. Andre has done his work. This show is good. Everybody needs to see it. The twist that he put on this show is phenomenal.
0: I love that. And Andre, you have an all-star cast, of course, Terrell Hicks, C. King, O'Shea Russell, Cortez Smith, and more. You put together really an amazing group of people.
2: Yes, to God be the glory.
0: We are looking forward to seeing Man of the House. It is the number one urban stage play here in the Queen City, Saturday, July 18th. Two shows as a part of their one night only tour. Andre, Miss Vicky, why don't you invite the people out one more time and tell us how we can keep up with you?
2: Absolutely. So you can keep up with me. I'm everywhere at A Diamond ENT. Again, the website is adiamondent.com where you can get your tickets. We are here for one night only. This is part of a 7-city tour. So we are in Charlotte for just one day, but two shows, the 2 p.m. and 6 p.m. at the Central Piedmont Parr Center Theater.
1: I can invite you because I have experience, and I have never seen anything like it. I mean, the script itself is just so good, and it's something that everybody needs to experience because, you know, we go in life one way. Everybody thinks when you say domestic abuse that the woman is getting beat up or knocked upside head. Yeah. No, these actors let y'all know what's up.
0: Yeah.
1: And Andre did a wonderful job, and I'll be singing, and we're gonna have a ball. I just want everybody to come out. Everybody, go get your tickets and come out. We're gonna have a ball.
0: It's a diamondent.com, and again, Man of the House in the Queen City this Saturday. Go get your tickets now. Andre, Miss Vicky, thanks so much for hanging out with us this morning.
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4: 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I'll have joys and concerns. And I know your Erica-ism gonna be all that.
0: I'm gonna do my best. Y'all make sure y'all join me. 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
1: To all my people in the struggle, you think God's forgotten about you. 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Let's go!

0: Springs 102.5, 610 AM. We just heard from Miss Vicky Winans a little bit ago about the number one urban stage play, Man of the House in the Queen City, this Saturday for one night only. And I have got a pair of tickets to check out the play starring Terrell Hicks, C. King, O'Shea Russell, Tommy from All the Queen's Men, Cortez Smith, and special guest, gospel legend Vicky Winans. Be my ninth caller right now, 980-485-1025, 980-485-1025, and pick up a pair of tickets to the urban stage play Man of the House this Saturday.
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2: Never would have made it. 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

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Is there anybody in this house other than me that could declare you made it? Tell your name.

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0: With Charlotte's Inspiration Station and family, we've been talking about it for weeks now. I'm talking about the Full of Joy place called Slumu Institute. 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

0: 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Who is my caller number 9 that's going to enjoy the slime?
1: Teresa Hopkins.
0: Teresa, hey, lady. Now, are you excited about going to play with some slime?
1: Yes, my birthday is July 18th,
0: July 20th. Oh, wow, I love that. I love that. Now, are you taking kids with you, Teresa, or are you going on your own?
1: I'm going for myself.
0: I know, that's right. It is absolutely for all ages, and that is what I love about Snoomoo Institute. So I'm excited, and happy early birthday, Miss Teresa. Listen, you can make yourself some slime. They actually do birthday parties there, too. So maybe you just want to take a whole bunch of people with you. But we hooked you up.
1: Okay.
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0: Hold on one second for me. 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

0: tears, out of the valley, out of the storm, out of the grave. You won't repeat a battle, you won't repeat a battle, but he already, already won. Go, go, go, go to sleep. He already broke through. He didn't get it, a breakthrough.
1: Jacalyn Carr featuring Karen Clark Sheard, Shirley Caesar, and Harvey Watkins. I love all of that. Family, hey, we just heard from our big winner for the Sulumu Grand Opening. And, well, you can join us on Friday. I'll be out there on Friday the 17th from 1 to 3. This is the day before the Grand Opening. We are going to be broadcasting live at Sulumu, which, of course, is at Metropolitan Midtown, and giving away prizes. We're going to be giving away a whole birthday party. We were talking to Miss Teresa. It's her birthday. 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And plan to meet us out there this Friday from 1 to 3.
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1: 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You can't get around it. 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
1: I shall live through it.
0: Hallelujah. It always hurts more when it's someone close to you.
1: Someone you love.
0: Yeah.
1: May have just

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1: No, this will not be
0: for you.
1: For you.
0: There's life after this is over.

0: 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It's Taking His Arms on Praise 102.5. 6:10 a.m. I'm Melanie. It's about time for me to get out into this. Well, right now it's beautiful weather. Let's hope it stays the same. Well, at least until I get home. I'm going to get something good to eat. You should stay right here because Willie Moore Jr. is coming up next.
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1: The week is Trust God Tuesday because we get an opportunity to come into agreement with people all around the world. And just say, hey, we're in agreement with what you're trusting God for. You know, the hardest thing in the world is to share some of your vulnerabilities and be honest, open, and transparent about where you are. Like, a lot of times people just say, yeah, you know, I'm trusting God, you know, for this, that, and the other. But there's some things that you say, I want to share, but people might think I'm crazy if I share what I'm really trusting God for. I want to let you know you are not crazy. God gave you that. And I just believe by faith that this is a safe space for you to share. All right, family, right now, here's music from Melvin Chris Bell III. Wonderful is your name. Flat out.

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0: Family, you've been thinking about working remotely from home because you have a lot of responsibility. 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
2: 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Now, what I'm going to do, as I always do, mm-hmm, I'm going to share these on my Instagram. So what you want to do is go follow me on Instagram. I am AJ Joyner.
0: Okay.
2: AJJOINER on Instagram. AJJOINER on Instagram. Follow me over there. I'm going to share all these over there just in case you didn't have time to write this down. And if you are interested in writing a book, I am your guy and we can get you started. So just shoot me a DM. I will reply and we'll get you started on your books. Willie Moore.
0: Yo.
2: D-Song.
0: Yo.
2: I love y'all, man.
0: Indeed.
2: And I will talk to y'all next week. Y'all be blessed.
0: Indeed. Hey. Shout out to AJ Joyner. We appreciate you, big dog. Those are remote jobs that, mm-hmm, you can do from home. And I'm grateful that you had the opportunity to hear those. If you missed it, make sure that you follow him at AJ Joyner on Instagram. All right. Family, when we come back, maybe there's an opportunity for you to remain faithful with what you have so God can expand it. I know you want new opportunities, but maybe there's an opportunity in the opportunity that you're in right now.
1: Okay.
0: All right. Let's talk about it when we come back. It's the Willie Mo Jr. Show. Flat out.
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9: This traffic update is brought to you by Mothers Against Drunk Driving. There's been an accident on 485 Outer Loop approaching 77, causing delays from Arrowwood, as well as another wreck on the Outer Loop approaching Weddington Road with heavy traffic from Province. Just be aware of some delays heading south on 77 between Moorhead Street and Typhola. There's been a wreck on Independence near Village Lake Drive, as well as an accident at the intersection of Fairview and Colony. I'm Elena Bexo with traffic on Praise 102.5 and 610 AM.
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0: The Warriors are back in the mix for LeBron. I'll discuss next on The Daily Play with Joy Taylor.
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0: This is The Daily Play with Joy Taylor. It's not just Golden State with a golden opportunity to land one of, if not the, greatest players of all time. The Timberwolves are also reportedly making progress towards signing LeBron James. After Steph Curry made his public pitch to LeBron over the weekend from the American Century Championship Pro-Am Golf Tournament, in Lake Tahoe, the Warriors hired Frank Vogel, the coach LeBron won his Lakers championship with, as a top assistant to Steve Kerr. As for the Wolves' chances, former players and coaches are saying that they want to see it, and head coach Chris Finch said there's a hole in the starting lineup that LeBron would, quote, easily fit into. I know he's looking for happiness right now, and I think the happiness quotient in Minnesota is extremely high. My happiness quotient for this NBA offseason is extremely high. For more on this and other top stories of the day, tune into The Daily Play with Joy Taylor at UrbanOnePodcast.com or wherever you get your podcasts.
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0: born last night, St. Louis Cardinals slugger Jordan Walker made history as the first ever member of the team to win the home run derby. Did I mention he's black? I just think that's really fun. I'm being petty today, but I am voting for everyone black. So shout out to Jordan Walker. And by all accounts, his performance was certainly one for the books. Walker plays outfielder for the Cardinals, and he needed to hit homers on 6 consecutive swings to come back in the final against hometown favorite Kyle Schwarber. And guess what? He did just that. Number 2, something that's getting going is the heat. Dangerous heat, that is, from Los Angeles to Boston, is expected to hit more than 100 million Americans this week, and multiple cities in the West, from Utah to Montana, experienced their hottest temperatures on record Sunday afternoon. The preliminary high temp in Salt Lake City was 109 degrees Fahrenheit, breaking the previous all-time record high of 107. Temperature records for the city go back to 1874. Unbelievable. A heat dome is also set up over the Northern Plains. And today, Detroit, Michigan is under an extreme heat watch for a heat index near 107. And in the Northeast, a heat wave begins today with 3 or more days of temperatures over 90 degrees for New York City, Philadelphia, and D.C. A heat advisory is in place for at least Tuesday to Wednesday across much of the Northeast due to heat indexes around 100 expected. Unbelievable. Everybody, if you are in or near the cities that I just mentioned, please be safe, and the states as well. Number 3, you might have to check in on your car if you got a Kia Telluride, that is. Kia's issued a park outside recall for more than 460,000 vehicles because of a fire risk. This all according to federal regulators. The National Highway Traffic Safety Administration, aka the NHTSA, says the recall applies to certain 2020 to 2024 Telluride vehicles because the front power seat motor could overheat and potentially cause a fire while the car is parked or in motion. NHTSA said the issue is caused by, quote, a stuck power seat slide knob or an improper recall 24V407 repair. This is crazy. Affected owners will be notified by mail starting August the 13th and should take their vehicles to a Kia dealer for repairs. Kia is also encouraging owners to park their vehicles outdoors and away from other vehicles or structures until the repair has been performed. My goodness! It's always something. For those of you who fall in line with the potential recall group, be safe out there. Park your car outside, okay? Do it for your own good and for the good of those who may be inside your car or around you. But let's talk about it. Kia's issued a park outside recall for more than 460,000 vehicles because of a fire risk. This all according to federal regulators. Are you one of those people? First of all, my goodness, sorry to hear that. Secondly, get it in gear and get yourself over to a Kia dealer as soon as you get notified starting August 13th. Want to chat about that? We can. Or if you want to weigh in on dangerous heat from Los Angeles to Boston being expected to hit more than 100 million Americans this week, are you in the pathway? Let's talk about it, and always be safe. Or if you want to weigh in on last night, St. Louis Cardinals slugger Jordan Walker making history as the first ever member of the team to win the home run derby. Huge night for him. Want to chat about this or anything else, hit me up, Instagram and or X, formerly known as Twitter. The handle is at Sheree underscore Nicole, S-H-A-R-I underscore N-Y-C-O-L-E.
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11: This traffic update is brought to you by Stand Up to Cancer. There's been an accident on 485 Outer Loop just before 77, causing heavy traffic from Arrowwood. We're also seeing some merging delays coming off 485 to 85 southbound. Bumper-to-bumper traffic heading south on 77 between Moorhead Street and Tybola. And expect heavy traffic on Independence between Sardis Road North and Sam Newell. I'm Elena Begso with traffic on Praise 102.5 and 610 AM.
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0: 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And look at, can you call me and tell me what you trust in God for?
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0: Lashae Knox, Ernest Pugh, right there.
1: Always.
0: Yes, indeed.
1: He was right there.
0: Indeed. Family, if you believe that, I'm in agreement, and I'm ready to come into agreement with some of the people who are on my phone lines right now, ready to share what they're trusting God for. You on the line with Willie Moe Jr. What's your name? Where you calling from?
2: My name is Kimberly Glover, and I am calling from Lansing, Michigan, and I am trusting God to grow my business. I asked the Lord 6 months ago for a certain number, and I'm asking Lord for a larger number over the next month, and I believe he's going to do it.
0: In Jesus' name. You on the line with Willie Moe Jr. What's your name? Where you calling from?
3: I'm just seeing a goal that he won't let me lose my home. Unfortunately, I hate to share this with the world.
0: Okay.
3: But he won't let me lose my home in August. And that he's given me the strength to at least speak with you.
0: Okay.
3: I am gracious of what you're doing. And so I'd like to have, you know, prayer or that God fix the situation.
0: Indeed. Father, I pray in the name of Jesus that you will sustain all. Lord, that nothing that's in your will be taken away, that you will provide resources, opportunities, and I pray that you continue to allow her to trust your will. In Jesus' name, amen. Yeah. Indeed. Family, you on the line with Willie Moe Jr. What's your name? Where you calling from?
4: My name is Ty. I am calling from Columbus, Ohio.
0: Man, I love Columbus.
4: And I thank God for being my good thing and having a sound mind.
0: Praise God. So what are you trusting God for today?
4: Peace of mind and mental health and financial stability.
0: Yeah.
4: And future decisions.
0: Indeed.
1: Future decisions.
0: I like the way you ended that, baby. Thank you for checking in. Family, there's so many people that are trusting God. And I don't know where you sit right now, but I know you're trusting God for something. And I just want to tell you that sometimes it feels like the worst happens when the breakthrough is on the way. And we so easily blame the devil. Sometimes God is allowing the heat to turn up so you can be refined as pure gold. Just know that this is not the end. If you're not winning, it's not the end, because you win in the end.
1: Facts.
0: And baby, listen, if you ain't winning yet, baby, it's not the end. Come on, somebody.
1: Yep.
0: When we come back, I'll open up those phone lines once again. 1-877-345-7747. On the way, I got music from Michelle Williams, Maverick City. It's the Willie Moe Jr. Show. Flat out.
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0: It's on 77 between 485 and Arrowwood. And there's been an accident on 85 southbound at Beattie's Ford Road, causing delays from 77. I'm Elena Bengso with traffic on Praise 102.5 and 610 AM.
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It's your boy, Pastor Mike Jr. And just in case you didn't know, you're listening to the Willie Moore Jr.

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14: 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Expect heavy traffic coming off the ramp from 485 Outer Loop.

0: 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I'm Alina Vexo with traffic on Praise 102.5 and 610 AM.
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0: Yeah. D-Stone putting the raps on today's mix. I pray you enjoyed it. And I'm going to tell you what, if you'd like to get more mixes like that, all you got to do is follow me right now at Dwight Stone on Instagram, at DJ Dwight Stone on Facebook. I am going to bless the first 48 people that hit me up in my DMs right now. And if you've already received a mix from me, then you don't need any more. I'm just kidding. It's up to you. But I do want to say this. 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I'm going to say it twice. 214-495-1963. That's 214-495-1963. Now, if you're asking who's going to be on the boat this year, Eric Benet, Dave Hollister, Jaheim, Q Parker, Tone Stiff, Jay Brown. That's just the R&B. For inspirational, we got Pastor Mike Jr., Ja'Kalen Carr, Jonathan McReynolds. If you're into Southern Soul, we got King George, 803 Fresh. If you're into comedy, we got Ricky Smiley, D.L. Hughley, Said the Entertainer, DJ Kid Capri, your boy D. Stone on the ones and twos every day for church, along with my brother Griff from Get Up Mornings. All right, I'm not going to say no more. I'm going to give you the phone number again, though. 214-495-1963. Call right now and book your cabin, fiscally sponsored by UNCF.
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0: What's going on, family? It's your girl Sheree Nicole, still holding it down as always right here on the Willie Mo Jr. Show. It is Tuesday, and you know on Tuesdays I get to spend time with international consultant, best-selling author, keynote speaker, fashionista, travelista, the prophetess herself, the anointed one, the petty police, Deetra Giles. Yeah, she's also the author of the best-selling new book, That's Not What I Said, and she's here to close out our four-part series called Career Crimes That Deetra Feels, knows in her spirit that she needs to report. Deetra, this has been an interesting ride, and I'm sure it'll conclude the same way today. What say you?
1: When you talk about the petty police, here we are today. My God, on today.
0: My.
1: So I would like to report the crime of confusing being busy with being important.
0: Whoa, okay.
1: Some of you value looking busy. Some of you, when people call you and say, how you doing, child? I'm busy. Busy and productive are not synonymous.
0: That's true.
1: There are a bunch of people that are busy doing nothing. There are a bunch of people that are busy talking and saying nothing. There are a bunch of people that like to look like they're doing something because they think it makes them look good.
0: Yes.
1: Let me tell you what actually matters. Outcomes. Mm-hmm. Productivity. Mm-hmm. This was that big debate of, do we go into the office? Do we work from home? And the reality was, working from home exposed that a bunch of us don't know what productivity actually looks
0: like.
1: That's true.
0: We measured
1: productivity by seeing faces. We measure productivity by you logging, clocking in and coming into an office and knowing that people come into the office and sit around a water cooler and spend half of their day at lunch while someone working from home may only work 4 hours but get more done.
0: Yeah.
1: Because you're busy does not mean you are important. What we need to focus on is importance equals value in the corporate world. What value are you adding? You could be busy wasting money. You could be busy tanking a project. You could be busy going over budget and coming in late. So the question I need everyone asking, especially those of you who are like, I'm always busy. I need for you to pause for a second and ask yourself, what value do I add?
0: Yeah.
1: Because here's the truth. Some of you are busy because people need you so busy that you don't recognize your own value.
0: Deetra, this has been absolutely incredible. I want to make sure that people can keep following up with you as they do in your DMs or via your podcast. So how can they do that? And also get their opportunity to access your new book, That's Not What I Said.
1: Absolutely. You all know, I know you already have a copy of the book, but you probably need a second copy. We're getting close almost to fourth quarter, so start thinking about your Christmas gifts and all that stuff. Good stuff for people. You need a book. So That's Not What I Said, Master Conflict with Conversational Competence. You can get it at my website, DeetraGiles.com. Also, you all know you can follow me on Instagram. There I am, Deetra_Giles. That is DeetraGiles. All of my employeepreneurs know you need to be following me on LinkedIn and there on Deetra Giles. And for a deeper dive on all of these topics, you should be listening to my podcast, the Happily Ever Employed Podcast. And at the end of each series, Sheree Nicole always asks me, what are we talking about next time?
0: Yes,
1: the next time we're talking about things that we need to normalize.
0: Okay, next week, things we need to normalize with the one and only Deetra Giles. Deetra, I appreciate you.
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3: You know, all of us have had life lessons that we've had to learn something the hard way. I want you to go back in your memory bank, right? And I want you to think about some things that you had to learn the hard way, because my question tonight is going to be, what is something that you wish people took more seriously? Is it life? Is it wisdom? Is it relationships? Is it wellness? Is it faith? Is it growth? Mental health. Some people will say, I wish you would, you know, take voting more serious. And distracted driving. Social media, you know. So we're going to get into this topic in a little bit. You just hang with your girl. And we're going to get into it. 17 minutes away.

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0: My name is Zoe, and I am calling from Marietta, Georgia. And I love your show. I listen to it almost every night I can.
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1: 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And that's why I love the Nightly Spirit with my girl, Darlene.

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0: call.
1: Family, listen, we are having this great conversation tonight. What is one thing that you wish more people took seriously? What's your name? Where are you calling from?
2: Hey, my name is Jazz. I'm calling from Atlanta.
1: Well, talk to me. What do you wish people took more seriously?
2: Something I wish people took more serious is their faith in God. Because I feel like when we sit and we worry and we don't take it into consideration how he's always there for us and he always makes a way, we kind of get distracted, we get discouraged, and we let the devil take over of what God is in control of. So I feel that people should take their faith more serious. It does hold on a little bit longer because he will provide.
1: Hallelujah. I'm trying to tell you, man, he will do it. God is not a man that he should lie, nor the son of man that he should repent. And I know you've heard it over and over and over, but we don't understand how much we get in our own way sometimes when God is like, hey, you want me to do this today, but I have a process. I got a journey you got to go through. And why don't you understand how to walk with me on the journey? Because I'm still going to bring you to victory. Sit down somewhere and hush all that whining and things. 1-877-345-7747. I want you to call me. What is one thing that you wish people would just take more seriously? 1-877-345-7747. Call your girl in the nightly spirit.

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